0: Becky G. Shower.
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0: 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Repeat it.
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5: 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That's 'cause you at war with love.

0: 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Way I R.
1: 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Presenting the sounds of summer. The beat.

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0: 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Repeat it.
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1: 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Welcome to Summer! 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
1: 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Welcome to the summer.
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0: 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Repeat it.
1: 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Welcome to the summer. 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
2: 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We were sipping on emotions, smoking and inhaling every moment. It was reckless and we overdid.

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